You're influenced by the wrong things. So we have to get them back in line. Parenting needs to start over again. So I'm asking all females, male, that are parents in the world right now, look after yourself, look after

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1: And lies the friend that you're keeping. How she wants to be creeping. With your man.
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0: 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Come on, let me hear some ladies respond right now. Ladies, where you are, let me hear you.
1: So please, shorty, before you walk out that door,
0: get into that chat room.
1: Would you listen to my song?
0: Let's see what's happening. World, what's going on? Yes, Lady Chin. Lady Linda.
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0: Yes. 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I'll be your company. Ladies, are you ready? Are you ready?
1: If this is the kind of love that my mom used to warn me about, man,
0: I'm in trouble.
1: I'm in real big trouble.
0: Lady Martin, big of yourself.

0: Nossa. Yes, I want to just take time out right now because, you know, this part of the program is called The Early Vibe. Having keeping your company at this hour, driving or even being in the house, relaxing a little bit after work. You know, you just want to jump around and do some things, yeah? So you just get to the Tropical Spice Radio where you can comfortably do what you were doing, right? Just want to let you all know about the dates. I just want to remind you about the 7th of the month, November. The place to be is New Jersey, all courtesy Jay Weezy, and it's called Trendy Meets Chick, Brown and Nude Edition. And they're also celebrating like 18 years of this good music and all. So, you know, it's gonna be something to talk about. G6 is gonna be there in the building. So, you know, it's gonna be party like nothing. It's gonna be music. It's gonna be a full enjoyment, a happiness right across the board. Yeah? So make it a date and don't you ever try to make it late. Also, I want to remind you also this weekend, Shades of Pink, I like what it's setting up because a lot of information has been going out and there's a lot of feedback coming from the New York Tri-State area. People heading to Jamaica and they're scheduling for this party. And I tell you, it's going to be a blast. I'm going to make sure it's going to be a blast. You know, Shades of Pink, all courtesy Lady Leonie, and it's her pre-birthday bash. The place to be is Police Officers Club on Hope Road in Kingston, Jamaica. And you know how to get your information, get in there, where it is, rides and all of that. You have the WhatsApp number in the link, so you can link them and stuff like that, you know. Don't worry about it because it's going to be party, right? Pandemonium all night. Yeah? It's going to be something to really remember. You're going to put it at a staple on your calendar moving forward. Yeah? So don't forget. Also, there's another one that is called Big Tune. Big Tune 90s to 2010. And it is all courtesy of the graphic and denim bad sneakers edition, the 24th of the month, October, and the place to be is Mass Camp. And you don't know, you can go online and check it out, www.firstinlineja.com to get your info, Big Tunes and stuff like that. And you can make that party be something that is on your staple as well. You know, promoted by Guinness. And it's going to be a blast also. Yeah? Ladies, 2-for-1 at the gate before 12. Pre-sold tickets, you know how to get them. And it's going to be something to talk about again. Yeah, all courtesy, the family. Yeah? So do remember you're in tune to the radio station that is across the world. How to get involved and get somebody to know what's happening across the best station ever is by doing what? By doing what?
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This is where we listen to some songs with some strong meaning in the reggae music land. Lila Ike with a thing called Where I'm From. I ain't no reggae music is across the world. It's the music that gives everybody the power, the strength, the vibe. This is called reggae at its best. This is the one, Christopher Ellis, with a song called Rubber Dub For You, musical wise. Get in tune and get used to it.

we go on the musical street. No matter what anyone says, anything goes. Still go on the same way. It's called Music Across the Board. And because of that very same reason, this is a song that saved all the females from the wrong things. Dwayne Stevens' grand-

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Entitled A Woman Like You. Tropical Spice Radio is where you get songs, right?

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0: Oh, that. That is a Hilton. Bless up, man. Bless up. You know, lag in the name, no, man. 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

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Yes, brother. 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
1: 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I love some feedback on this song for real.
0: I must admit, I've lost my way.
1: Chat room, tell me how that song is sound.
0: I've gone astray.
1: Let's get in.

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1: Yes, man, in this time, you know, we have to have faith. We have to have faith and believe. You understand? A lot of people just get up in the morning and them shoot out, go about them business, and nobody no member say, if you just take a moment and say, Father God, thank you for today. Give thanks for all the things that you have done, things that you are doing, and things that you are about to do. We just get up and feel like we wake up ourselves and move on the road and do what we want to do. You understand? But may I tell you, there's a supreme being, no matter which way you want to put it, there's a supreme being. Take time to hold a reverence. You know, I forgot in our church, if you say, God, thank you. He who feels it, knows it, experience teaches wisdom. Yeah? So, be mindful of what you do. Don't wait till you book your toe and say, Jesus Christ. Or something like me, and you say, Father God, why me? You should have said, Father God, why not me? Don't tell us about what God can do. Tell about us what God cannot do. You understand? It is all about a reverence to the Almighty. No matter what you do, put the Almighty first. That is the way it is. That is life at its best. Never you forget that, all right?
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1: And of course, you know you're selected at your feet right now is the one and only Mr. Kevin Bummer. Giving you music at its best, its finest, its newest, and its relaxation. So you don't have to worry yourself by what you think or what you're doing. Just relax yourself. If you're driving home, just listen to some music. Keep your eyes open because you know you have to drive for the next man or the next woman because everybody has their own issues dealing with. Every single day. But remember, no matter what you do, respect the next individual. Respect the next person. Be it they are sober or not. We are all human beings. Yeah? Never you forget that. This part of the program now, I'm going to feature some songs that are very rare. They're out there but not being played, and you can get used to them. I know you like a couple of them, so I'm going to start with this one by Stephen Marley and Damian Junagang Marley, thing called Grown and Sexy.

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0: Mind Card Theory on the Integral, right on the Facebook page. Big up Shell Boss McKelly, Portmore Massive, Nigerian crew, English crew. Big up yourself, Lady Alicia. Big up yourself. I know you're in your bed, hug up right now, boy. Big tune. I tell you. It's all about good music, Sir Colonel. Big up yourself, you know. Because we have to spread the joy and the love to each and everyone. You see me? I saw the music stay. And you know you're in tune to the station, right?
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0: The last 10 minutes of the show, I want to play something different from you, for you people, you know? Something that is not normal. But you have some nice songs here on this techno style. Oh my God. Woo!

Lady Miss Jody, thing called Just Let Me Ride. What a song. Real party vibes. I tell you, this song is going to go a lot of things in parties all over the globe. We gonna ride, ride, ride, ride, we gonna. She said, let us ride indeed. Right now, this one is also a nice one. Before we close the program, down in the latter part here, listen to this one.

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1: It's you that I'm thinking of every single time.
0: Josh Tech's kid.
1: It's you I'm thinking
0: of. Ash Grunewald.
1: Always
0: all the way from Australia. This one is bad. This one is bad.

This one is brand new from the artist Mitch the Singer. One called Live My Life.

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If you don't do that, you can't take your vein.

0: happy belated birthday. 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It's a request, daddy loves you so much, it ain't funny.
1: I wanna bask in the summer sun, body all night when winter comes, feeling the breeze in the middle of spring. 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
0: thing. This is Mitch, I've been up all right through the singer.
1: All night when nature calls, always burning.
0: Was a part of ARP. As a matter of fact, he's the founder of ARP.
1: It's not a puzzle, no, it's not a quiz.
0: David went his ways. The group departed. But this guy, tell you, he's so different musically. He's not in a box, you know. Yes, yes, Mitch, you mean.

Yes, Mitch, I'm not a lie. I shall bore one of this song. That's the speech back then. Taking it forward to 2026. Something old, something new.

0: 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Let no one change you from your heart, from being a good person. You understand? 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